0: Scorsese Records.
1: Number 2.5.
2: Little Japanese motherfucker. Yeah. Ali J's out in New York. 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
2: 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Yeah. Only J's up in New York. 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We up in New York.

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2: No,
0: listen.
3: I'm coming back.
4: Okay.

0: Tá bonito.
1: Okay,
0: you know what I mean?
2: Can we try
3: it? Yeah, they can work with her.
0: Instead of. Can we do it again?
4: Yeah.
0: You know, when you do things for God, you must do them bigger. So we're going triple.
5: Alright.
0: Listen to the whole flow now.
4: Yeah.

0: Yeah.
1: Tea in the house.
2: Lil G up in this motherfucker. Yeah. Ali J's up in New York. You know what I'm saying? We up in New York.

0: Yeah.
1: Possible records.
0: Tea in the house.
2: Little G up in this motherfucker. Yeah. Ali J's up in New York. You know what I'm saying? We up in New York.

0: table et tout. Okay, you know what I mean?
1: Can we try it?
2: Yeah, they can work with that.
0: Instead of can we do it again?
3: Yeah.
0: You know when you do things for God, you must do them bigger. So we're going triple.
4: Alright.
0: Listen to the whole flow now.
3: Yeah.

Nkwaba, Adam Marva, to walk one is our more. The case that too, but it's a king of the car cut to any three years, a cut by me, Father Room, a Jordan and May Yasa, the thing in a me, who Tamil and Korea.

0: Yeah.
1: Possible record.
0: Tea in the house.
2: Little Japanese motherfucker. Yeah. Ali J's out in New York. You know what I'm saying? We up in New York.

0: Okay,
1: you know what I mean?
2: Can we try it?
0: Yeah, they can work with that. Instead of can we do it again?
3: Yeah.
1: You know when you do things for God, you must do them bigger. So we're going triple.
0: Alright.
1: Listen to the whole flow now.
3: Yeah.

0: Yeah.
1: Possible records.
0: Tea in the house.
2: Lil G up in this motherfucker. Yeah. Ali J's up in New York. You know what I'm saying? We up in New York.

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0: Okay.
1: You know what I mean?
2: Can we try
3: it? Yeah, they can work with her.
1: Instead of can we do it again?
4: Yeah.
1: You know when you do things for God, you must do them bigger. So we're going triple.
0: Alright.
1: Listen to the whole flow now.
4: Yeah.

0: Yeah.
1: Oh.
0: Little
2: Japanese motherfucker. Yeah. Ali J's out in New York. You know what I'm saying? We up in New York.

0: Nkwaba, Adam Marva, to walk one is our more. The case are two, but it's a king of the car. So then he yet a cargo may pass every room. A Jordan and may yas at the thing in a may put some more than to create to home. There are one book that I need. But put in a may yard. Could you ever get about the name? The yet a pizza at the nanny. The fire needed a pizza at the new town with Yamiara. Papa to the gender farm, who time would see I was in a quarter to the wood time, which I would see. A year at the farm of wood time, which I would say a quarter can name. Give you time, which I would see. Got any year to put down yen free ye. Visit her one and five years, this time, said a wood time would be any. Got a wood time, which I would see a quarter do more that year wood time near. But to what it was the other thing about it, when you put on what in me about him, like if Yaka, Kaina may be able to get it from mum. I was in a may yarding and everything more. 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

0: Okay, you know what I mean?
1: Can we try it?
2: Yeah, they can work with her.
0: Instead of can we do it again?
3: Yeah.
0: You know when you do things for God, you must do them bigger. So we're going triple.
4: Alright.
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0: Yeah.
1: Possible record.
0: Number 2.5.
2: Little Japanese motherfucker. Yeah. Ali J's out in New York. You know what I'm saying? We up in New York.

0: Yeah.
1: Scorsese more recalled.
0: Come on, T and a half.
2: Little Japanese motherfucker. Yeah. Ali J's in New York. You know what I'm saying? We off in New York.

0: Okay,
1: you know what I mean?
2: Can we try it?
3: Yeah, they can work with that.
1: Instead of can we do it again?
4: Yeah.
1: You know when you do things for God, you must do them bigger. So we're going triple.
0: Alright.
1: Listen to the whole flow now.
4: Yeah.

Nkwaba, a damn marva, to walk one is our more. The key that too, but it's a king of the car cut to the knee. The yet a cargo may father the room, a daughter to the mayor, a thing in a man who tumbled and put it to home. There are one book that I need, but to that of the mayor. Could you ever get about the knee? The yet a feather at the nanny. The fire needed a feather at the knee, no tongue with a yin yaga. Papa to the gender pump, who would time, which I was in a quarter to the wood time, which I was in a year at the palm of wood time, which I would say a quarter can give you wood time, which I was in. Cut any year to put down yen, three year, visit a one of my yen, three times in a wood time of baby. Carabo time, which I was in a quarter do more that year wood time near. But to what was the other thing about the tenant when you can do what in me about him, like if Yaka, Kaina may be the Buddha that is one of them. I was in a may asking a little bit more. Mo ba kina a kina do ga ye ta ga turi pa ga piko ka bala na ga ni a kwa ni ba jo da na mi ya ko ba a du wara mi ya do ta wara pi mo mu da pa ni ya do ka da kya da ta mo ka do ni ko ti mini si yo ni oni do pa na de do la